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When you get your shit together.

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1: 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Ready to spread good vibes?
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I heard you moved to Austin, got an apartment and settled down. And every once in a while, I start texting, write a picture.

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I'm sorry, a sex tape. You only get one take. 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Bullying anxiety in 3, 2, 1.